I never want to be known as anybody opposed to progress. He says, but this is no longer a matter of progress or not progress. My brothers, my friends, my cousins have died trying to build this tunnel. And it just kind of seems to me that nobody has the right to take away our responsibility to finish what these people have died for. Our dignity is involved in our integrity and everything that we believe is working men are involved. So that I ain't really opposed to the machine. I just feel that

No other voice can say the words. My heart must hear to ever sing again. The words you used to whisper low.

Wouldn't you like to have fun, fun, fun? How's about a few laughs, laughs? I can show you a good time. Let me show you a good time. The minute you walked

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Dear gentlefolk of Newport, or maybe I should say hats and cats, I want you to lend an ear because, I want you to hear some really shimmering sharps and flats. For these cozy virtuosi, just about the greatest in the trade, are fixing to show you now precisely how, or approximately, jazz music is made. Well, you take some skins, jazz begins, and you take a bass. Man, now we're getting someplace. Take a box, one that rocks. Take a blue horn, New Orleans bar. Ah, you take a stick with a lick.

0: and trivia. Now you has Messrs. Kyle and Shaw.
1: That's Billy Kyle. Arvel Shaw.

0: that bass.
1: Slap those beats.
0: I said slap that bass.
1: We said slap those beats.
0: All right, slap that bass and I'll slap these beats. Well, slap my face. Can he slap that bass?
1: Beat.
0: Bass.
1: Bass.
0: Bass.
1: Beat.

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0: 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The pirates will all be washed to sea. 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
1: Free.
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1: Oh, thank you, Savior. 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

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And that means everything in the world. Show me any country, and there'll be people in it. 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
1: Oh, it's beautiful! But wait a minute, isn't this?
0: Yeah, yes it is.
1: But I thought the old lady dropped into the ocean yet.
2: Well, baby, I went down and got it for you.
3: Birds flying high.

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Helpless in the entity. See the cage bird at the bosom of the angry shortfall. One finds a fistful.

I see queen, I see king, I see king, I see queen. Well, none of you know my kingdomanium. Last chance to retract it. Last chance to retract it.